into your eyes, see the lies, no surprise. Living in disharmony, this is no good for me. 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
2: 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Yeah, I don't know, I was really drunk at the time. You just told me it was a pumpkin time, but two. Yeah, that's why I got the call on Friday 11. So after I yelled and screamed.

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I forgive you, now I ask the same of you. While we were apart, I was human too.

Oh yeah, let me hear you sing it. Everybody in the place, put those hands in the air. Yeah, check it out one time. You know it's for real. Then trash from you on your set. Getting biz, come on.

The power of music. Be romantic. Be digital ecstasy. Enjoy. Digital Ecstasy 96.5.